Never been so happy to come to work and sit in the AC. My air conditioning is broke. They know what's wrong, but we don't know when the part's going to get here. We can expect highs in the upper 70s tomorrow. We'll spend the weekend with highs in the middle to upper 80s.

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3: Westbound I-84 right now between Gowan Road and the Flying Y, 21 minutes. We do have some police activity around the Vista exit over there on the shoulder, but hopefully that isn't going to slow things up too much more. Flying Y onto the Karcher Road exit there is going to be about 42 minutes. Major slowdowns at Robinson Road overpass and Garrity Road, Meridian, that whole area. It's pretty much a crawl right now. So that's what's going on in that direction. State Highway 44 from Eagle to Middleton, looking at about 31 minutes right now. And Chinon 2026, 35 minutes to get you from Eagle to the Caldwell-Franklin exit. 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

49 The River. Probably one of my favorite movies out there is The Wedding Singer. It's got a cute storyline, but also one of the best movie soundtracks out there. Psychedelic Furs on there with this one. It's Love My Way.

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4: Left your heart in San Francisco? No worries. You can drink up the city by the bay in a special vodka that is being distilled. Now, there's a place in San Francisco called Hangar One, and what they're doing is they're producing an artisanal, what they're calling an artisanal vodka that is infused with fog from San Francisco.
5: Sure, whatever you say.
4: No lie. The head distiller says they use a fog-catching netting technology to make the vodka. 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
4: They could do that with Napa. 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
5: That'd be great. Yeah, artisanal vodka.
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Don't you forget about me. And this. 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
2: And you were the hottest one there.
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0: 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Sweet dreams are made
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0: Survey Says question this morning on 94.9 The River. What is your first TV obsession? It doesn't necessarily need to be a show from when you were a little kid.
1: No.
0: Just a show that you can recall. Oh, I need to see every episode
1: of this. See it.
0: Yeah, there's no way I'm missing an episode of whatever show.
1: Okay.
0: Text the title to us right now, 208-287-2949. We'll get into the results of our Survey Says question after Noah Kahan on 94.9 The River.

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3: TV obsessions is what we're talking about this morning on 94.9 The River in our Survey Says question. What's the first TV show you remember being completely all in on that where you just couldn't miss an episode?
4: Don't talk to me. I got to get home and watch. For me, it was Sesame Street. I know that sounds ridiculous, but I could not wait to get out of kindergarten.
3: When you were a little kid?
4: Get home, lay in front of the TV and watch Sesame Street. And then as I got older, I was obsessed with any variety show, but Carol Burnett in particular.
3: That's the gold standard. Yeah. I would have thought maybe you'd say Brady Bunch since you're...
4: Well, that too. I have so many.
3: For me, it would have to be a couple of cartoons that I watched all the time, both Flintstones and Looney Tunes, Bugs Bunny.
4: Even if they were reruns, did you watch them still?
3: All the time, before school, after school, and even later on as an adult, the early years of The Simpsons, never missed a Simpsons episode.
4: Oh, like they always hit.
3: During the first 10 seasons, right? The golden years of The Simpsons. See, we got Fantasy Island.
4: Oh, yeah.
3: I Love Lucy.
4: Mm-hmm.
3: Here's another cartoon, SpongeBob SquarePants.
4: Hey.
3: He lived in a pineapple under the sea. Doctor Who, sci-fi fans. A couple more throwbacks here. Late 70s, early 80s. Dukes of Hazzard. And the A-Team.
4: I admit to watching Dukes of Hazzard. My grandpa was obsessed with it, and we had to watch it.
3: Right. So you were just the go-along granddaughter.
4: I was the go-along granddaughter. Okay. I'll watch it with you.
3: No, Scooby-Doo. Can't go wrong with Scooby-Doo. Walking Dead. Buffy the Vampire Slayer.
4: Oof.
3: Lost.
4: Watch it, but a lot of our coworkers were into that, and they would talk about the episodes the next day.
3: I think Lost might be the last network TV show that everybody watched at the same time and everybody talked about the day after.
4: Yeah.
3: Because those days are gone now. Everybody just watches on
4: everything
3: their own
4: streams,
3: time. Yeah.
4: Right?
3: Yeah. I think Lost was one of the last great communal TV shows. 24. Yeah. That's a show that can hook you too.
4: It sure can.
3: Mm-hmm. And of course, one of the all time greats, The Sopranos.
4: Oh yeah.
3: Would you, would you do us a favor and, please, share your impersonation of Tony Soprano's mom? Come on. You know the line I want to hear. Come on.
4: My Johnny. Oh, poor you.
3: No, not that way.
4: Poor you.
3: Right. Anytime one of us bitches about something stupid, the other would say, poor you.
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7: Eastbound I-84 still moving pretty well here this morning. Karcher Road exit all the way to the Flying Y, just 15 minutes. Not a lot of problems out there this morning. Highway 44 and State Street from Middleton to Eagle right now, 24 minutes. So again, moving pretty well at this point in time. Chinden 2026, Caldwell exit going all the way east to Eagle Road right now, just 32 minutes. Some slowing down at Star and Highway 16, but other than that, pretty good there as well. Eagle southbound to Interstate 84, 16 minutes. 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

0: back to Friends from Songbird, 94.9 The River, River Road Trip number 3. Heading to the Gorge last weekend of May to see Brandi Carlile, Wynonna Judd, Sheryl Crow. That's the lineup we know for sure. Mm-hmm. 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
1: Well, the more time researchers spend studying magic mushrooms, the more benefits they seem to discover.
0: We are in an era now where
1: everybody's microdosing.
0: Where hallucinogens, psychedelics are showing to have are showing real medicinal value.
1: A recent study from UC San Francisco found that just one little dose of psilocybin can actually reset your brain for an entire month by temporarily. It shakes up the brain's predictable everyday patterns and routines. It's kind of like a snow globe, basically. And this drug, it shakes everything up. And when the flakes finally settle, they land in a way that makes your mind more flexible and can boost your overall well-being. Isn't that crazy?
0: And this is not like, oh, I'm going to be taking a big dose and going all Lucy in the Sky with diamonds. This is
1: a little dabble, do you?
0: It barely even registers.
1: It sounds like you need to do a little microdosing. I know.
0: It actually barely even registers in your brain, but it does your brain a world of good.
1: Like a whole month's worth.
0: As long as it's done under supervision.
1: That's
0: right?
1: It. They also found that a lot of people who had never done psychedelics before, I've never done anything like that, saw the biggest improvements in their mental health weeks later, months later.
0: A lot of people dealing with PTSD are doing the same too.
1: Right?
0: So
1: hearing that all the time, little microdosing.
0: Yeah, new attitudes about cannabis, new attitudes about psychedelics as well.
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3: 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Karcher Road to the Flying Y, just 14 minutes. Highway 44, State Street, Middleton Star area, all the way out to Eagle. Getting past that construction at Highway 16, 25 minutes. And Chinden, 2026, all the way from Caldwell exit to Eagle Road right now, 31 minutes. And Eagle southbound, 16 minutes to get you to the interstate. Still stuck with cable? 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

0: Huge crowd, rave reviews for the opening night of their Sphere residency in Las Vegas night before last. It's No Doubt on 94.9 The River, Melissa and Kevin. And there is no doubt about this as well. If you are working, say, in an office where you're in front of a computer all day and you're looking for some cheap entertainment, it's Friday. Maybe you're just not feeling like working.
1: Might we suggest a site?
0: Might we suggest the Ada County Sheriff's website? We used to have a computer in a common area of our old employer's building.
1: Right.
0: It was bookmarked to the Ada County Sheriff, and somebody would just choose a particularly fun-looking mugshot.
1: Because there are many.
0: Oh, yeah.
1: Perp of the day.
0: Mm-hmm. And that was the perp of the day. And we'd walk by, hey, check, hey, good job on the perp of the day. Well, here is one for the Ada County Sheriff's website, Hall of Fame. It's just picked up yesterday by Boise Police on a failure to appear charge. Mr. Gibson, his full name is Methuselah Sugarlump Gibson. Once again.
1: That sounds like a stage name.
0: Once again, that's Methuselah Sugarlump. It appears that his given middle name is, in fact, Sugarlump. Uh-huh. All one word. It's not like it's a nickname or anything
1: right
0: like that.
1: Right there on his birth certificate.
0: Right, says Methuselah Sugarlump Gibson. It also says he's 38 years old. I thought Methuselah was supposed to be like 900 years old.
1: This could be a fake. That's right. You never know.
0: He looks pretty good for a guy named Methuselah. So if you got a little time to kill at work today, check out Methuselah Sugarlump Gibson of the Ada County Sheriff's website. What's coming up on River's Edge this
1: you
0: morning?
1: Might not like her. It's Maddie Zahm.
0: And it's right after the break.
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4: 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Karcher Road to the Flying Y. Just 14 minutes. Highway 44, State Street, Middleton Star area, all the way out to Eagle. Getting past that construction at Highway 16, 25 minutes. And Chinden 2026, all the way from Caldwell exit to Eagle Road right now, 31 minutes. And Eagle southbound, 16 minutes to get you to the interstate. 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
4: 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You Might Not Like Her by Maddie Zahm. Breathtakingly honest letter to her younger self. From 2022, she swore she would never release this track, but finding a team that encouraged her vulnerability and eventually leading her to come out to her family and sign a record deal. Also, she performed at Treefort, and she's from Boise, appeared on American Idol several times.
10: Love
4: it's
10: that.
4: Maddie Zahm. You Might Not Like Her.

0: Maddie Zom, that's who she is, and that is called You Might Not Like Her from 2022. Isn't that great?
1: Emotionally raw song, for sure. That is today's River's Edge selection. Every weekday morning right around 8:50, Melissa reaches into our deep music library and says, here, enjoy this. Maybe it's something you never heard before. Maybe it's something you haven't heard in a while.
0: And you're doing great, moms. Just ahead of Mother's Day on Sunday, Teleflora sending all moms a little nice little message saying, you know what, you're doing great. You hang in there. National survey commissioned by the Flora Company finds that 90% of moms experience mom guilt.
1: Of course.
0: Many worrying that they're not doing enough. They're not doing it all for the kids and having it all as their jobs and moms and all that stuff. Because that's a sentiment that's even higher among the younger group.
1: And it never ends.
0: It never ends.
1: It's the oldest cliche in the world, but every time you think you're getting ahead of things, here comes another swirl of things.
0: Yeah, right? And parenting experts say this pressure is pretty common, fueled by social media, impossible expectations that moms out there put themselves in this situation, but they are launching a campaign reminding that moms love matters more than perfection. So you're hanging in there, mom, doing a great job. My mom is 84. She still says, I worry about you so much, honey.
1: That's because
0: you want to be a good mom.
1: You will always be her kid.
0: Always be her baby. Yeah.
1: That dynamic will never change. And she's doing great in Arizona.
0: She's living her best life.
1: Yeah, that's got to make you really happy too. Happy Mother's Day to all from 94.9 The River.

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0: 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Don't we know about that?
1: Don't we?
0: Am I right? We'll explain what that's about next on 94.9 The River. Fire.

0: Good to hear new music from The Strokes. It's called Going Shopping on 94.9 The River. Melissa and Kevin here. And I believe it was right about this time yesterday we were talking about how a good way to get ahead at work or put yourself ahead of the competition when you're looking for a job is to be cheerful.
1: Always.
0: And optimistic.
1: Have a good attitude.
0: Who doesn't want to be around that kind of person?
1: Exactly.
0: I think most managers will tell you, I would rather train an enthusiastic novice than have to deal with somebody who's experienced and difficult.
1: Yeah.
0: Right.
1: I'm not supposed to do this.
0: Well, now we're hearing that being enthusiastic on the job could end up costing you, because guess what happens when somebody leaves and doesn't get replaced?
1: Guess what?
0: Guess who's getting all that extra work?
1: You.
0: I'm looking.
1: Smiley face.
0: I'm looking in your direction because you're often the path of least resistance, because you say, yes, I will do that.
1: I know.
0: And then you complain to me about
1: it. What are you going to do? Say no to the boss?
0: Exactly. My wife runs into the same thing. She's very good at her job and often is picking up the slack for other people who don't do their jobs correctly.
1: Unfortunately.
0: So if you're that cheerful, competent person in the office, you could be paying a price. So maybe next time.
1: Be incompetent.
0: Yes. Maybe next time. Yeah. Just play dumb, or just channel your inner teenager. When somebody asks you to do it, just go,
2: Ever have one of those days at work when everything went sideways and it was pretty much all your fault?
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0: Another day, another show to send you to for free. You and a guest, as a matter of fact. Veteran singer-songwriter out of Australia, John Butler, is bringing his tour to the Knitting Factory next Thursday.
1: Thursday right? night. Yeah. You want to go? We'd love to send you. 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
0: That's all you have to do to get in the running for those John Butler freebies right now from 94.9 The River.

0: I'll put you in a chill mood for Friday workday and into Mother's Day weekend. It's Jack Johnson, Better Together on 94.9 The River. Speaking of workday treats, Ling and Louie's River Lunch Break.
1: Yummy.
0: You could be our May winner. All you have to do is send us an email. Just click on the picture of that delicious Ling and Louie's food at riverboise.com and follow the instructions. That's all you need to do.
1: And listen, if you need to sharpen your memory a little bit, and who doesn't?
0: Right.
1: Take some tech breaks. I mean, we talk about this a lot, but digital technology has increased our ability to scan, get the essence of something. That also leads to the inability to retain that information, though, because we're quick to look at something up, but do we actually keep it in our memory?
0: Yeah, it's amazing how quickly we can access quick facts with AI or with a search, and then your brain is just overloaded with stuff, and you don't have time to digest things.
1: That's the thing.
0: Which is the way the brain is supposed to be working.
1: So here's a little quick kind of a pro tip. Set a hard and fast rule that all tech goes off. Like, especially if you have family time, or take a break, you'll be able to digest all that information that you've been taking in. Think about what's important, plug that into your memory, and do away with the rest.
0: Yeah, just put it away. Nobody has ever said, oh, gee, I wish I had more time to spend with my cell phone.
1: I wonder if anybody has sent me an email.
0: Yeah, right. Oh,
1: nobody says that.
0: Here's a bunch of notifications that all add up to absolutely nothing. Right. Be present, and especially for mom this weekend.
1: Yeah, put your phone away.
0: Even if you're the mom, do yourself a favor. Have a great weekend. We'll talk to you again.
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0: You know your neighbor's going to fire up his lawnmower at 7 a.m. this weekend, right?
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3: Happy Friday and good morning. We have a great new release for you. It's the singer from Four Non Blondes, who's an amazing producer and so much more. At 61 years old, Linda Perry is releasing her new solo album today. It's called Let It Die Here. And here's a song you will know because it was made very famous by Christina Aguilera. Linda Perry and her version of her own song she wrote for that artist. Here is Beautiful. It's New Music Friday on The River.

0: U2 on the River, and our New Music Friday song before that, Linda Perry of Four Non-Blondes, with a song that she wrote and made famous years ago by Christina Aguilera. We heard Beautiful, and this is Linda Perry's version of her own song that you'll find on her new album out today called Let It Die Here. That's when you want to get on your playlist. She sounds amazing, and there's rumors of more stuff happening soon with Four Non-Blondes. 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

Monrovia on the river. Now we have for you a new concert announcement just released this hour. We're so excited about this one. You might know this artist as being an American Idol competitor, and this person is coming to Boise. Cameron Whitcomb with a show at the Revolution Center October 9th. The tickets go on sale the 15th at 10 a.m. This is Medusa on the river.

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1: Oh, now I get it. On the river.

0: 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Don't you
1: forget about me. And this. But I'm a creep.
0: And this.

0: Lord on the River. Our Concert for Cause will be so exciting. We're bringing it back. It's been a couple years off, so we're so happy to do it again. 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Don't miss opener Ken Pomeroy, too. 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
5: Biba Doobie featuring the Marias. All I Did Was Dream of You.

Tears for Fears on the River. Happy Friday. Good morning. I'm Rochelle. We just had a concert announcement last hour of Cameron Wickham, who's a Canadian artist who's been on American Idol, coming through Boise to play at the Revolution Center in October. We have a link for tickets at riverboise.com. Listen to his voice. He sounds so good. And that's going to be a wonderful show. Nice weather over the weekend. Our high today, 82 degrees, up to 92 by Sunday. We've got cake on the river.

0: Courtney Barnett with Waxahachie on the River at Sight Unseen. We've got a show to look forward to with Matt Mason. His Watch My Step tour comes through Boise Friday, May 15th, a week from today. That will be at the Knitting Factory. If you want to see Matt Mason, text me the word tickets for free tickets, 208-287-2949.
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Black Crowes, they will have a Boise show, and we've got the River Road Trip Contest number 3 up right now. 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

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Catch Sir Woman, Tuesday, May 12th at Shrine Social Club. 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

0: Iron and Wine on the River. You will love hearing that song live at our Concert for Cause. That's coming up October 10th, presented by Treasure Valley Subaru with Iron and Wine, raising money for the WCA at Treefort Music Hall this time. 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We'll soon have our great producer series, Ethan John, we've been featuring this week. We'll have a song that he mixed for the Jayhawks in just a few minutes. And another ticket giveaway right now. If you'd like to see John Butler and his band, this Australian artist is really good. And they're coming for a show at the Knitting Factory on Thursday, May 14th. Text me, John Butler, if you want to go, 208. 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
2: Happy Friday and good afternoon. We're wrapping up our Great Producer Series for the week and songs that were mixed by Ethan John, who mixed over the week some really great tracks we heard, like Paolo Nutini, Counting Crows, Ray LaMontagne, and today this artist from the Jayhawks. Here's Save It for a Rainy Day. It's Lunch in the Library on the River.

0: Duran Duran on the river, and it's always fun to get back to our roots. Before that, our Lunch in the Library track as we wrap up our great producer series and songs mixed by Ethan John. We heard the Jayhawks. We used to play them all the time back in the day, and a great track from them called Save It for a Rainy Day. 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
1: Buffalo Traffic Jam on the river. 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

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Happy Friday. Good afternoon. Mother's Day weekend. I'm Rochelle. We've got sunshine and a nice warm weekend into the 90s on your Mother's Day. 81 degrees for today. We've got Corinne Bailey-Ray on the river.

0: Kacey Musgraves, her new album is out and it's one of the best sellers at the Record Exchange right now. That song called Dry Spell. Speaking of the Record Exchange, they are sponsors of our new Music Friday selection, which earlier today we featured from Linda Perry doing her song Beautiful that she wrote, became so famous for Christina Aguilera. So you can pick up the new Linda Perry album today in stores. It's just been released. And New Music Friday, always brought to you by the Record Exchange.
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Blind Melon on the River. And it was so much fun being out last night for First Thursday, watching March 4th Marching Band, where they actually had somebody on stilts doing jump rope. It happened on that stage at Treefort Music Hall. It was a lot of fun. Here's what's going on tomorrow. If you want to head down to Harrison Boulevard, it's the Flock Cancer Stroll to raise money if you would like to help out and get involved. You can go to our events page at River Boise to learn more about it. We've got the Rolling Stones on the River.

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It's Eurythmics on the River. Happy Friday and good afternoon. Get ready to be warm this weekend. Mother's Day high is 92 degrees. We've got our high of 81 for today, and now the Wallflowers on the River.

0: It's Muse on the River. Mother's Day weekend. 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

0: Tuesday, May 12th. 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

0: It's the Shins on the River. I'm Rochelle. Enjoy your afternoon. Have a great Friday and weekend. I'm going to try to conquer my new scooter a little bit more and be better at riding it. I'm still kind of scared of turning and going fast, but I hope you have a great weekend. We've got Mary in next, and it's Mother's Day weekend. So her River playlist song today, it's about your mom, and she'll have a song from Scissor Sisters. 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
1: Where it's easy for everyone to drive a new Subaru.

Yeah, yeah. After 3 o'clock, your Friday afternoon. Who's ready for a weekend? Weather's going to be fairly nice. Partly cloudy skies. Highs in the lower to middle 80s. Welcome to it.

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7: All right, westbound I-84 from Gallon Road up to the Flying Y right now, just 8 minutes. So flowing pretty good there. Of course, once you approach the Flying Y, going to slow down quite a bit as merging traffic from 184 combines on there. But once you get there all the way to the Marketplace exit from Flying Y, 15 minutes. So moving pretty well right now. Not a lot of slowdowns in that area. Chinden 2026 right now, if you're trying to get from Eagle all the way to Caldwell exit Franklin, looking about 31 minutes there. Most of that slowdown at Eagle Road right now and Highway 16. Middleton, if you're on your way to Star area from Highway 44, State Street, about 25 minutes right now to get you through to the Middleton area. And looking to get from northbound Eagle Road to Eagle via West I-84, you're looking at about 22 minutes right now.
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2: I don't need to tell you, beer goggles really are real. Your sketchy history of questionable decisions is enough proof. There is actually more complicated proof than we realized. There's a study out of Pittsburgh, University of Pittsburgh, finding that beer goggles are really real. Even after one drink, people start to look a little more attractive.
3: Let's see.
2: Yeah, drink them pretty.
3: Alcohol, low lighting, it's the end of the night, you're a little tired, you're getting a little desperate. Yeah, I can
2: low
3: see this.
2: Low esteem. All that. But the researchers took it a step further. They believe that those beer goggles are the main reason why people drink. Quote, social interactions are improved when people are perceived as attractive. Okay. So alcohol's effects on perceptions of attractiveness may lead people to derive more rewards from social interactions while they're drunk. In other words, it's more fun to hang out with people when you're drunk and they look good, and that inspires you to keep going out and drinking.
3: If you've ever been the sober designated driver in a group of drunks, you know exactly what we're talking about, because the drunken behavior that's so entertaining when you're hammered too.
4: You're so pretty.
3: It's the worst torture in the world when you have to watch it sober.
4: It's awful.
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6: All right, right now, westbound I-84 is looking pretty decent. Gowan Road up to the Flying Y, just 9 minutes to get you there. And then 18 minutes from the Flying Y all the way to the Marketplace exit in Nampa. Do have slow going out of the Flying Y and I-84 into 184, obviously there. So going to be slow coming out. But right now, everything's moving pretty decently. Highway 44 and State Street going Eagle to Middleton area Star to get you through Highway 16 construction. There is 26 minutes right now. Chin in 2026 Eagle Road all the way to Caldwell exit Franklin right now, 33 minutes. The biggest slowdowns there at Eagle, Linden, and of course 10 miles. So once you get past that, a little bit better up until Star, and then things get pretty crowded. Northbound to Eagle Road from the interstate right now, 24 minutes. So we also have a reported accident on Fairview just beyond Orchard, pretty much right in front of the radio station. So that is left lane is taking up some space. If you're trying to get to Curtis and then onto the Flying Y, that's going to be a little bit of a delay there for you.
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94.9 The River. Almost 5 o'clock, another hour or so. The workday is done and the weekend is here. Two full days of possibility around the Treasure Valley. Thank you so much for letting us tag along.

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Write a script if you have to, but we need you to film a video less than a minute long to enter for River Road Trip number 3, a good one. Brandi Carlile, High Women, Sheryl Crow, and Winona. 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
5: Westbound I-84 this afternoon from the Gowan Road exit to the Flying Y right now, just 12 minutes. So slowing down, of course, right as you get to the Flying Y and merging on coming traffic from 184 there all the way to the Garrity exit right now, 22 minutes. So about 34 minutes altogether from Gowan Road. Eagle to Middleton right now. Highway 44, State Street, looking at about 26 minutes. So it's moving along there as well. And 2026, Chinden from Eagle all the way to Caldwell. Franklin exit, about 33 minutes. The slowdowns there, of course, Eagle intersection, 10 mile, Linder and Highway 16. And then northbound to Eagle from westbound I-84 right now, 23 minutes. Your friends and neighbors are buzzing about TDS Fiber. 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
3: Most people say as they get older, they realize that money's not everything when it comes to happiness in a job. I can tell you that I have been very happy at low-paying jobs. I have been miserable at high-paying jobs. Mm-hmm. I never turn down the money, though. I never take it.
4: We never say no.
3: Yeah, I never send it back. I always take the money. I know my wife always complains about how underpaid she is, but she remains at her job because, in her words, I know what I can get away with.
4: That's the payoff right
3: there. There's something very comforting about that. You get into a groove and, you know, she's got a lot of autonomy at her job. Her boss trusts her to do her job because she's very good at it. You know, I can drop F-bombs in the office if the move strikes me, because I know I'm going to get F-bombs right back from my boss. And in the end, we're still going to be okay.
4: That's great.
3: When you start over at a new job, you have to act like an adult.
4: You do.
3: And that sucks. You know,
4: true story.
3: It takes at least 6 months to a year before you can start acting like yourself. It's like dating.
4: It takes effort.
3: We are going to her boss's son's graduation party this weekend. And she said, I don't really care that much about the party, but her boss just finished building a high-dollar house out in Eagle.
4: She says, she wants to go see the new house.
3: She goes, I got to see the house. She says, I got to see what he bought with the money he's not paying me.
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6: Eastbound 94 right now is moving pretty decently well. We do have some slowing up approaching the Flying Y from the Gowan Road exit, just 13 minutes to get you there, and 24 minutes from the Flying Y to the Marketplace exit. Some slowing, of course, coming off each exit, 10 Mile, Garrity, etc. But traffic is still moving slowly but steadily. Westbound, State Highway 44 to Star and Middleton right now from Eagle, 26 minutes. And then 2026 Chinden, major slowing there on Eagle, 10 Mile, and Linder Roads. But it's going to be about 35 minutes to get you from Eagle to Caldwell. And if you're trying to get to Eagle City from I-84 northbound, it's going to take you about 24 minutes right now.
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running it right to the wire if you haven't taken care of mom yet. You've got basically tomorrow because Mother's Day is Sunday. We'll celebrate mom today with the River Playlist coming up at 5:05. 94.9.

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0: 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Hopefully your AC is working better than mine has these days. We'll see partly cloudy skies, highs in the middle to upper 80s all weekend long. 94.9 The River.
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4: Westbound 84. Westbound I-84 right now is moving along slow but surely. We've got about 13 minutes to get you from Gowan Road to the Flying Y, and then from Flying Y beyond that to Marketplace exit, about 24 minutes right there. Just slow moving traffic and quite a few out there, so just to let you know that. And then Middleton, if you're headed in that direction towards Canyon County, Ada County on Highway 44 and State Street, you're looking at about 25 minutes right now. Chinon 2026, 35 minutes from Eagle to the Caldwell exit, so that's not too bad. Given this time in the afternoon, just some slowing down, typical places like 10 Mile, etc. We do have a crash on Locust Grove and Pine. Right now, both lanes are clear, but there is some emergency services on hand in the middle lane, so you want to be careful there. Other than that, we're looking pretty good here in the Treasure Valley this afternoon. Tomorrow's internet is here today. 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
2: Hey, if somebody claims to be an expert in politics, this may shut them up. There's new research finding that people who think they know the most about politics are actually the ones who understand the least.
3: They're the ones who are living in their own little bubble world where everybody agrees with them on everything, therefore they must be right.
2: Exactly. Yeah. When it comes to politics, the most ignorant people are the most ignorant of their own ignorance.
3: And it's really easy to not be exposed to opinions from the other side now thanks to the internet and social media.
2: Right.
3: If you want to just exist in your own world, it's very easy to do.
2: Yeah. I flat out say, listen, I have an opinion, but I don't know everything, nor do I ever say I've got expert advice. At the other end of the scale, those who know the most about politics are likely to downplay their knowledge.
3: The people who actually are smart and confident are not compelled to tell the whole world about it.
2: Keep it to yourself.
3: I like how optimistic you were at the beginning of this little discussion where you said this might shut these stupid people up. That ain't never gonna happen. Come on now. Saying?
0: And now, an update on your commute from the TDS Fiber Traffic Studio.
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5: Slow and steady is the theme here on this Mother's Day Friday in traffic in the Treasure Valley. We've got about 6 minutes from Gowan Road to the Flying Y, so it's improving a little bit there. 24 minutes from the Flying Y to the Karcher Road exit. So that's pretty good right now. It's just slow moving as traffic comes on to the interstate. 24 minutes to get you from Eagle Road to Middleton via Highway 44 and State Street. So that's improving a little bit here as well. 32 minutes for Chinden, 2026 from Eagle all the way to Caldwell as well. And 19 minutes to get you from Interstate 84 to Eagle northbound on Eagle Road. 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
0: The 5th Annual Freedom Youth Golf Tournament is happening Thursday, May 21st at Eagle Hills Golf Course. 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